0: er P11.
1: Dance. Is everybody on the floor? 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
2: 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Back in the house.
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2: Get off your shirts and wait for further instructions. Starting the microphone business, I've got one message for the next decade.